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1: 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It's like a hotel for your stuff. 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
2: 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I know where I'm headed this weekend.
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5: We've loaded the moving van and we're leaving a ton of stuff at our old address. 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

0: 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I've seen a million
1: faces. Do we want to get right?
2: Who's the one who treats you right? 102.9.

Lies to Me. That is 5440. Hi there. It's Tom Park with you. Good morning. Hope you're having a good Sunday. Well, it's been a hot week, obviously. It's been a little bit less so, I guess you would say. It's still warm, but let's talk about Canada Day. What did you do? Did you have a good time? We had some friends over for a barbecue, and we'd planned this weeks ago, so we did not know it was going to be as hot as it was. But the other thing about it was that we had that horrific rainstorm come through right in the middle of it all. But we're not dumb. We've had barbecues over the years. We know that you have to have a contingency plan. So first of all, it wasn't a huge group. We had three other couples plus us at the house. It was about like 8 or 9 people total. So we had it all set up if we had to move indoors. And boy, did we, because I was just thinking, okay, I should get the barbecue started. And then we looked at the radar on the weather app on the phone, and we thought, oh no, in 3

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